0: This is Tracy, Kilo Foxtrot Zero, Mike Victor Sierra, announcing the Colorado Emergency Reporting Net will air in 5 minutes at 6:30 p.m. This is a short directed net where everyone is welcome to check in. Prior to the net opening for general check-ins, at this time I am taking early check-ins from CERN volunteer monitors and board members of the Colorado Connection. All monitors and board members, if you have business for the net, please indicate so when checking in.
1: Good evening, Tracy. This is November 0, Delta Mike Papa Dave, N0DMB. Over.
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that pause there, I'll go with what I have. I have Dave, November Zero Delta Mike Papa, and Will, Kilo Foxtrot Zero, Oscar Juliet. You two sound really good tonight, and everybody must be out enjoying Saturday night. This is Tracy, KF0MVS, tonight's NCS. We still have a couple minutes for the early check-in portion of the net. Otherwise, we will begin general check-ins at 6:30.

0: Good evening. This is the Colorado Emergency Reporting Net in conjunction with the Colorado Connection Repeaters Incorporated, meeting every evening at 6:30 p.m. for 15 minutes. We practice copying information, need report, and emergency to 911, and we provide the organization the licensed amateur radio operators to monitor Colorado Connection statewide frequencies to answer any call for help. If there are any stations needing to break in for emergency traffic, please say break and your call sign, and we will suspend the net until your traffic is resolved. My name is Tracy Kilo, Fireshot Zero, Mike Victor Sierra, and I am this evening's host. 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Please say your call sign slowly in I2 phonetics and give your name and location. After three callers have checked in, I'll pause to verify call signs, names, locations, give a readability report, and I'll ask if I copied your information correctly. This is the Colorado Emergency Reporting Net inviting anyone, anywhere to check in just for the count. And please remember to repeat your call sign at the end of your transmission to give me a chance to collect any information in the pileup. Please call now.
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0: One was Tom over in Fountain, Kilo, Foxtrot Zero, Tango, X-Ray, Charlie. Did I copy you correctly?
1: 100% correct. Thanks, Tracy. Have a good evening.
0: And you are loud and clear and repeater. And the next person is Jeff, Kilo, Foxtrot Zero. I think it was Victor, Foxtrot Tango, maybe. Twin Falls, maybe? You had a lot of static on your transmission. Could you repeat yourself, please?

0: Sorry, Jeff, you're just not even getting in the repeater now. Let's try, after you move your location, try again. And the next one was Aiden. A lot of static, didn't get much out of you. Could you repeat yourself, please?
1: This is Kilo, Foxtrot Zero, India, Charlie. Aiden, outside, Cascade, Portable, KS0, IDC.
0: I got you in there, David. Pretty rough, though. Kilo, Foxtrot, Zero, India, Charlie. Outside of Cascadia. Did I get that copied correctly?
1: You did, Tracy. I'm outside Cascade, west of Colorado Springs, up near Bar Camp. You got it all correctly. Thank you for what you're doing. Handling the mess tonight. KS0, ICC.
0: Okay, you be safe. And let's try Jeff one more time. Kilo, Foxtrot. See if you can hit the repeater this time.

0: Okay, nothing heard. Let's go for another round of check-ins. Please call now.
1: Alpha India Zero Romeo Charlie RC. Peyton AI Zero RC.
2: Kilo Foxtrot Zero,
3: Victor Foxtrot Zero, Randy Papa Delta,
2: portable.
3: Kevin Thornton,
2: AF Zero,
3: AF Zero, IPD.
0: Okay, we got the three and the double. I got RC loud and clear over there in Peyton, Alpha India Zero, Romeo Charlie. I think I got that one right. Is that right, RC?
1: Your accuracy is 100%, sir. Have a wonderful evening. My best to you and yours. AI Zero RC, back to net.
0: And you, and it's scary. Get it all right. Kevin over in Thornton, Kilo Foxtrot Zero, India Papa Delta. That was you I heard, isn't it?
3: Affirmative, you pulled me out of there. Sounds like I doubled with somebody even though I tried not to. KF0, IPD. Thank you, Tracy.
0: See you later. And there's one more person in there that doubled with Kevin. If I did not recognize you, please call now.
2: Kilo Foxtrot Zero, Victor Papa Juliet, Brett. And Castle Pines on a portable KF0DPJ.
0: Okay. That explains how you got beat out. Got a little handheld over there at Castle Pines. Kilo Foxtrot Zero, Victor Papa Juliet. Did I copy you correctly, Brett?
2: That's 100%. Tracy, thanks for doing the net. KF0DPJ. Back to you.
0: You have a good one. Let's go for another round of check-ins. Please call now.
4: November 0, Romeo Juliet Fox. On, portable. Support my new call sign.
0: Well, that was a pretty rough call in there. Let's see if I got this part of it right. Kilo Foxtrot Zero Romeo Juliet Golf up there on the Palmer Divide. Repeat your name for the record, please.
4: It is November 0, Romeo Juliet Golf, Ross, ROB, HD on the Palmer Divide, port my new vanity call sign. N0, RJT.
0: Okay, well you got a whole lot of static on that HD though. November 0, Romeo Juliet Golf, did I get that correct this time? Tracy, KF0NVS, tonight's NCS, and let's go for another round of check-ins. Please call now.
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5: James in the red room, Evergreen, Kilo

0: Well, James, I did pick you out. Kilo Foxtrot Zero Oscar Romeo Romeo. Did I get you copied correctly?
1: Roger, back to you.
0: Okay. There was another person that doubled with James at the same time. If I did not recognize you, please call now.
2: Alpha Charlie Zero Victor Michael in Green Mountain Falls Mobile AC Zero V.
0: Let's see here. Still didn't quite get it. Alpha Charlie Zero Victor Michael in. Repeat that information for me, please.
2: I'm in Green Mountain Falls. Green Mountain Falls, over. Call again as AC0V, Alpha Charlie Zero Victor.
0: Oh, Green Valley Falls. That's how I got confused, because James is in Evergreen.
2: Green Mountain Falls. QSL?
0: Yep, got it. Green Mountain Falls. Gotcha, Michael. Thank you. Let's go for another round of check-ins. Please call now.
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3: Kilo, Foxtrot,
0: well,
3: Zero.
0: Well, bobbling around in a different part of the state, I see, huh? I got you, Brian. Kilo 6, Bravo, Uniform, Bravo. Did I copy you correctly?
1: Yeah, you did, and somebody walked on the top of you, so there was another check-in.
0: Well, we shall scope that out. The person that doubled with me and Brian, if I did not recognize you, please call now.
3: Kilo Foxtrot Zero Uniform Tango Sierra Luke in Lakewood. Sorry about that double there.
0: Don't worry about that. Happens to everybody. That's what we do. This is a good practice, Luke, for everybody. Kilo Foxtrot Zero Uniform Tango Sierra. Did I copy you correctly?
3: Yes, sir, you did. You got all that correct. Thanks for doing the net.
0: And you sound good, but not in the double. For information about how you can volunteer or support CERC, please visit our website at www.co-cern.org. That is whiskey.charlieoscar-charlieecholromeonovember.org. And we still have time for maybe another round of check-ins. Please call now before we have to close the net.

0: Kilo Foxtrot Zero, Whiskey Charlie Echo, Alex and Golden, KF Zero, WCE.
1: Got you in there, Alex. Over there in Golden, Kilo Foxtrot Zero, Whiskey Charlie Echo. Did I copy you correctly?
0: Sure did. KF0 WCE, back to net.
1: You have a good one. This is Tracy, Kilo Foxtrot Zero, Mike Victor Sierra, thanking each of you for participating in this evening's net. Remember, the Colorado Traffic Net meets on this frequency at 7 o'clock. 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And remember, while you're on their webpage, be sure to look at the home page for updates, repeater page for current status, and the plans page. The Colorado Emergency Reporting Net returns its frequency to all users now. This is Tracy, Kilo Foxtrot Zero, Mike Victor Sierra, and we are clear.

0: 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Tracy, I got a sewing machine 911 to ask you.
1: Go ahead. KF0NVS.
0: Singer, heavy duty. All of a sudden, the bobbin starts clogging up on it. Three, four, five strands. It's like it's not engaging. Am I looking at upper tension problem or a problem in the bobbin?
1: Was it sewing okay fine? Did all of a sudden out of the blue it just started messing up?
0: Yeah, affirmative. It like anything that's coming out of the bobbin, it goes in spurts. All of a sudden, it just wads up, and the bobbin side has got patches of or wads of material.
1: Well, it could be one of three things. The first thing I would try to do, I have to ask this. You are using a Singer bobbin, right?
0: Yep, the original one that came with the machine.
1: Okay. The next thing is that are you using pre-wounds or ones that you do yourself?
0: This is one I did myself. The RPM that I did them at was fairly slow. I've run into that problem where you overspeed them, and they're like winch cable, and you bury the sewing material in the bobbin, and I've had them hang up that way. So I've been very careful with this last one. I unwound it completely and put new on it.
1: Okay, I was just asking that because your pre-wounds, they use cornstarch as a processing aid in winding those bobbins. That's how come they get so much on there. But it can create a buildup between the little tension plate on your bobbin, and it lifts up, and then you lose your tension, bobbin tension. It varies on those on anywhere from about 12 to about 22 grams. I don't know what it is for that particular machine, though. And if that's not it, after you clean that and reset your tension, then that means it's your hook to needle clearance is off, or your needle height is wrong.
0: Okay. Well, I'll go ahead and play with it some more, and if I have more issues, I'll give you a holler and give you more of an update. This was late last night. I got tired. I packed it away. I was sewing a vinyl cover for a camera monitor to cover it up with in the Humvee, so I could cover it up. I got it taken care of, but man, I pulled a lot of thread and re-sewed a couple areas about three times, because like I say, it just kept winding up on the bottom bobbin and kept jamming in the feed down below. I'd have to pull it out, and hopefully I didn't damage anything.
1: Well, no, probably not, since you're doing vinyl and stuff, it's kind of like a little heavier duty. But when you rotate the needle all the way down, and when it comes back up, the rotary hook point should be about probably about a millimeter above the eye of the needle.
0: Okay, I'll look for that. It gives me a couple places to start with. I was wondering if, you know, maybe the needle may have gotten, you know, off center and bent, but I didn't see any evidence of that. First thing I was going to do was change the needle. I changed all the tension settings, rewound the bobbin, and was just frustrated, so I put it away last night.
1: And then if it's not any of that, then the next thing will be your hook to needle clearance could be off.
0: Okay. And fourth, if I can't get it, I'll be paying a visit to Colorado Springs.
1: All right. Well, I got a phone call, so I'll let you go. And after you mess with it a little bit, nothing else, call me tomorrow.
0: Thank you, Tracy. KF0IPD, go get your phone call.
1: KF0MVS.

0: anybody out there could tell me if I'm making it into the repeater tonight.
1: You're making it into one of the repeaters anyway, because I hear you on the 145310, November 0, Mike Tango, November.
0: Oh, thank you very much. Yeah, I put a little amplifier behind my HT here, and didn't know if that amp was working or not, but sounds like it is. How's the audio?
1: I turned my audio all the way up there, and you're not very strong, but you don't have any noise either, so the audio is, so I'm able to understand you. I just came out to my vehicle for something here, and the radio was still on. If I was driving and had road noise, I probably wouldn't be able to copy you.
0: I got that. Well, thanks very much. I guess I got a little bit more work to do on the antenna end.
2: 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Mark, is that you? Who are you talking to, buddy?
1: Good evening, Kyle. There was a gentleman there. I didn't catch the call sign looking for an audio report.
2: Sir, do you still want an audio report? KD0QFA.
0: Sure, I'd love a comment. This is Dale, W0CHW.
2: Well, I have a Yaesu FT60R, sir, and it has a 3-foot antenna on it. Looks kind of silly. It looks like I'm carrying around a fishing pole. I'm talking to a reel on a fishing pole. And the repeater is repeating your signal just fine. Your voice is a little low, in my opinion, and a little hard to hear. I have to turn the volume up a little bit. I don't know what that would be. Your signal strength is fine. Not the repeater. I mean, your readability is fine. If you could somehow turn up the transmission volume. KD0QFA.
1: Dale, I wonder if your audio gain could be bumped up a little.
0: Well, thank you very much. Maybe I need to talk a little bit louder, but this is my natural God-given voice at least in my situation now. So, yeah, thanks for the comment, and this is just a little ball thing, so I don't think there's much I can do about the audio. But I was just hoping that maybe the signal was fairly quiet coming into the repeater. So I guess if you can read me, that's all I need.
1: Hey, Dale, I have a comment there.
2: Well, I sent you last night or this morning. I don't remember which one.
1: Sorry, double there. Dale, some of those Baofeng radios, I guess, are known for having a small hole in the radio for the where the microphone is, and I have heard of people taking a drill bit and opening that hole up a little bit.
0: Oh, that sounds good. Yeah, I'll give that a try. That sounds like a simple solution.
1: All right, Kyle, go get with your last transmission.
0: I was just saying thanks very much. That sounds like a simple solution, or at least something to try. Thanks for the comment. W0CHW.
1: All right, thank you, Dale. Kyle, you had a transmission that doubled. Go again.
2: Okay, I just got back. I sent you an email, Mark, about the possibility of using a disc cone. And I'd stay to know if you got that email, and if you did, what your thoughts on it. And if not, the question was, I'm going to get a ham radio tripod. And I want to know, eventually I'm going to have both, I know that. But my first antenna to use with it, should I get a disc cone, which is just about everything, and it covers just about everything, or should I get a 2-meter, 70-centimeter Yagi and point it at 145.310? Which I think would be fun, just to test out the signal strength and the return strength. Anyway, but you know, a disc cone sounds like it'd be more not feasible, but useful in all the bands. What do you think, KD0QFA?
3: Frank.
1: And 0MTN. I heard a break in there as well. Never played much with the disc cone. I always think you're getting your antenna up higher is always going to be the best option. And pointing a beam at one repeater is going to kind of suffer in other directions. So there's a break. Go ahead. 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
3: If we may have the frequency, please, for the traffic net. Thank you very much. WA3KLW.
1: All right. I guess the repeater, there's important things the repeater feed it for. Kyle, I'll catch you later. N0MTN.
3: Yeah, repeaters are out here for many hours other than the few minutes we're going to have for the traffic net. All right. Calling caller section traffic net. This is Whiskey Alpha 3 for Franklin with Whiskey WA3KLW. I'm the control for K0NTS. This is a direct NTS section traffic net. Cryptos pass. Formal, written, and legal third-party traffic were allowed by law. We meet the pressure for emergencies on the Conway connection daily and this that maintains regulations over the entire traffic system. First off, do I have a certain monitor ever?
4: Yes, you do, and I thought I was talking on the phone and missed that part. Tracy here. Kilo Foxtrot Zero, Mike Victor Sierra, and no traffic.
3: All right, thank you very much, Tracy, for being our ceremony this evening. All right, is there any emergency, priority, welfare, time-sensitive, or certified traffic for the net, Darren?

0: 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All right, do we have any stations with traffic? Any stations with traffic for the net, ever?
1: Kilo Delta Zero, Kilo Quebec India, traffic to Seguin, Texas, over.
0: 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Any additional stations holding traffic, over? Any station on frequency that can handle traffic to Central Region, Region 5, over? Central Area, Region 5.
2: We have November 0, Delta, Mike Papa, I can handle that traffic, over.
0: And zero DMP, thank you very much. I call Katie Show KQI. Pick up the traffic for Central 5, over.
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1: Zero DMP, Katie Zero KQI. This is a ARL 47. It's a service reply message that has two ARL 47 messages in it. So I was told I could do this. So if it's wrong in the end, I'll have to reformat it and send it out. Over.
2: Go ahead.
1: Please copy message 877, routine, hotel X-ray, amateur call Kilo Delta Zero Kilo Quebec India, Alpha, mixed group Alpha Romeo Lima 19er, Colorado Springs, Colorado, 31 May, break for fills, over.
2: Your hotel X-ray, was there anything besides that, like golf

0: were your handling instructions, over?
1: Well, sure, we'll put a golf in there. We need to settle this because I'm getting conflicting direction from the NTS 2.0 training that they're doing. So I guess it doesn't hurt. It just says that I expect a message back from him. So, you know, when does the OODA loop stop of round robin of, you know, handling over?
0: If you have no handling instructions at all, you can just simply leave that blank. So your message number, routine, and then your call sign, you don't need a hotel x-ray. If you use a hotel x-ray, you need to put something with it, but you can leave the whole thing blank if you want.
2: QLW, you can make that a golf. You don't need any replies on that. It's a service reply message. You can make it a golf. We have some problems with 2.0 training there. We'll try to get corrected. WA3QW.
1: Okay, roger that. We'll comply. Yes, hotel x-ray golf, over.
0: Go ahead.
1: Going to Thurman, I spell Tango Hotel Uniform Romeo Mike Alpha November Initial Lima Robertson. I spell Romeo Oscar Bravo Echo Romeo Sierra Oscar November Amateur Call Alpha Alpha Fife Alpha Foxtrot Figures 1318 Initial November Milam, I spell Mike India Lima Alpha Mike Sabine, I spell Sierra Echo Gulf Uniform India November Initials Tango X-ray Figures 78155 Email Robbie, I spell Romeo Oscar Bravo Bravo Yankee Decimal, Robert, Romeo, Oscar, Bravo, Echo, Romeo, Sierra, Oscar, November, @, India, Charlie, Lima, Oscar, Uniform, Delta, Decimal, Charlie, Oscar, Mike. I'll copy over.
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1: Initials Alpha Romeo Lima, 40, I spell Foxtrot Oscar Romeo Tango Yankee, 7, I spell Sierra Echo Victor Echo November, Figures 628, Amateur Call Kilo Foxtrot Zero Lima Whiskey Echo, Figures 30, Initials Mike Alpha Yankee, mixed group 1848 Zulu, initials Alpha Romeo Lima, 40, I spell Foxtrot Romeo Tango Yankee, 7, I spell Sierra Echo Victor Echo November, figures 601, Amateur call November 5 Sierra Kilo Hotel, figures 29er, initials Mike Alpha Yankee, mixed group 0155 Zulu, email, I spell Echo Mike Alpha India Lima, initials November Oscar, reply, I spell Romeo, Echo, Papa, Lima, Yankee. Brink for Phil's, over.
0: Stand by. Go to SIG.
1: SIG is Martin, Mike, Alpha, Romeo, Tango, India, November. Amateur call Kilo, Delta, Zero, Kilo, Quebec, India. End of text, end of message. I'll copy over.
0: 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Thanks to the traffic, I'll get it passed. 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Back to net control.
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2: I'm sorry about that, Wen. Dave, before I dismiss you, I'd allow you to go to ISBN. Any other stations holding any traffic? Any other stations holding any outbound traffic, over? Okay, nothing heard. Enzo, DMP, if you need to, you may be excused to go to a long-haul net to move that traffic if you need to break. Any additional traffic handlers? Traffic handlers only at this time for the net, over.
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2: Good evening, Frank. Any additional traffic handlers? Traffic handlers only at this time for the net, over.
4: Good evening, H0KQ, traffic.
2: Good evening, H0KQ, with no traffic. Any additional traffic handlers? Traffic handlers only at this time, over. Okay, nothing here. 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
3: This is Foxtrot 0, Oscar Oscar Juliet, Will down in Fountain with no traffic.
2: Was that Kilo Foxtrot 0? I think the Kilo Foxtrot got cut off. I think it was Kilo Foxtrot 0, Oscar Oscar Juliet, is that correct, over?
3: That's affirmative, correct.
2: Thank you very much. All right, any additional stations for the traffic net, over?
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0: based upon traffic messages that I've seen so far for Robbie, he's going to be getting a lot of undeliverables because of insufficient information, so maybe he will get the hint. At least he will when he gets mine. All right, this is the control WA3 Killer for Gazer and his car is searching traffic. Any distal stations for the matter? Okay, nothing heard. Well, June's coming up real quick. It's starting on Monday, of course, and it's Monday the 8th. Monday, 8th of June will be the ARRL section. That use your routine there. Unless there's something drastic happening, we have to be on the air. The ARRL will have the frequencies on many repeaters to have their monthly net for the ARRL. Monday usually has a lot of good information coming out of Newington. Coming up then on Saturday the 13th of June will be our next simplex test. We will use 3.9 or 8.9 lower side band, general portion of 75 meters of course. And I'm switching it up this time around. We're going to use 146.52, which is a national calling frequency on 2 meters. Reason behind that is one is we will probably have a better chance of making contacts with people in your local BHF area. I'm thinking of like Ralph and Ron and some of the others who are more remote areas that don't have access to one. Well, actually, people on 147.54, we picked that just so we could do our test without interfering with people. But I think if we go to 146.52, we'll have good results in picking up people that monitor 52. So we're going to switch that up this month, and if that works out good, then I'll make a permanent change in that script. So 146.52, 2 meter simplex, and 3.19 or 8.9 or 75 meters, and that's on Saturday the 13th. Okay, with that said, one last call here. 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
1: Kilo Foxtrot Zero Whiskey Sierra Keaton and Superior, no traffic.
0: Yes, you're WWS. I'll get you in here with no traffic. Any distal stations, over.

Okay, nothing hard. This being a Saturday night, we usually have short nuts anyway on Saturday night. So, this is Kaiser Antares with Whiskey Alpha Trico, Bank Limo Whiskey, Net Control for the Colorado Section Driving Net. 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The Colorado traffic leaves the 501C3 public charity, the Rentis Net. 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

0: 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Okay, I'm in our frequency AFNET to take care of some paperwork here. So do I thank all those who were checking in this evening. KFZ with WWS, thank you for checking in. KFZ MPS, thank you for being a SIM monitor. KFZ UTS, drive safely, please. KFZ KKI, thanks for bringing some traffic this evening. KF0OOJ, thank you for checking in. And 0DMP, thank you for picking up that traffic and taking it out long haul. AC0KQ, thank you for checking in. KF0RWX, also thank you for checking in. As always, our thanks goes out to the Colorado Connection System of Statewide Link Repeaters for hosting this evening's net. The Colorado Connection relies upon our support for its operations. Connection is not a club, has no dues, has no membership. They rely upon us and the goodness of our hearts to keep this very complex and expensive system that basically covers almost every inch of this state up and operational. So go to their website, col.org, to see how you can help and a lot more information about the Connection Repeaters. 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Closed call of second traffic that returns systems to normal operation. We're going to call it 719 at local mountain time or 1919 or 0119 UTC on the 31st of May. The month has gone by fast. 7-3, good evening.
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0: Yeah, Martin, go ahead.
1: Hey, was that the right way to do that message, put both of those ARLs in there, like I did, over?
0: You didn't hear me pop in with any suggestions, did you, over?
1: Oh, so I wasn't dreaming. Okay, come on, it's a little funny. All right, okay. Well, I'm just making sure because when I started working on this, I thought, well, you had once said, put them both together. Oh, let's do that. We got plenty of space, so off we did. So again, thank you. Appreciate it. Over.
0: Yeah, well, you had 25 words to work with there, so you've got plenty of time to get it right. I mean, just ARL, whatever the code was, I forgot. And, and then, boom, ARL, the code again, and the rest of the information. And that's pretty much it. You did perfect, absolutely perfect. Just NDHX coding. If you don't need any replies or anything, just make it a golf. And that basically indicates two things. First off, you don't need a reply. Secondly, it just tells operators down the chain to just kind of handle it routinely. And move it through, if they get a welfare or something like that, obviously that's going to move first, but just, move it through the system, at your leisure type of a thing, although I'm trying to work on some issues there too, but that's beside the point, like the HXB48 thing. Anyway, WA3QLW.
1: Well, the HXB48 thing actually turned out better than I thought it was going to turn out. Where the location is of said location for delivery to the message was a bit dicey, but I got out of there alive. It was good. No, it was really good. I talked to the wife of the radio operator, so she was really nice and said, here this is, and you don't know what this is, that's okay. So I explained it to her as, least amount of words as possible, and she was happy to give it to her husband, so it all worked out great, as a matter of fact. So, nonetheless, good times, over.
0: Yeah, okay, Martin, the only thing is the final serving operator should not have to work as hard with finding information like phone numbers or emails or anything like that. That's up to the originating station to do that. And I've seen a number go back to Robbie telling him, you know, hey, we need, you know, we can't deliver this because there's no delivery information. Name, address is fine, but, you know, it's like Colorado Springs is not exactly, not like, you know, you can look across the street and see the next ham type of thing. Same thing out here where I'm at, too, but that's beside the point. Anyway, I'm glad it worked out for you, but apparently it doesn't work out that well for other people. Have a good evening, WH3 Kelvin.
1: Yeah, nonetheless, I'm just trying to get this right. So you know as well as I do, I've been doing this a while, so I should be one of the ones who's got it right. So that's the only thing. Over.
0: That's no problem, Martin. Yeah, there's times I have a mental lapse. I'm thinking you've only been doing this for, what, 60 years, over 60 years? So, you know. But it's just one of those things. Every once in a while, the old brain goes over there, and I'm sitting over here, and they're not working. We're not working together.
1: Well, I have the fear that we have another disaster in the local area due to Spark, and we have 50 messages to move, and it's like, whoa, how are we going to do that? But anyway, just a thought. Over.
0: If something ugly pops up, we just kind of jump on the repeaters here, or jump on 75 meters if the repeaters are down, and we do the best we can to move the messages through.
2: I have a question. 80BHD.
1: Good friend of mine that lived in North Carolina that was there for the hurricane and what ensued afterwards, and she was a mile away from the floods. So they've got an interest in doing ham radio, but I don't think they want to invest at the level I'm at or you're at, for that matter. But more importantly, I thought, well, they could do GMRS, at least get their feet wet and go from there. But yeah, anyway. All right, ma'am, I will leave you be. Thank you for all your tutelage and everything. Oh, one last thing. That resource sheet should be in gold, because you had mentioned the other evening that when you do

0: Biden on Breckinridge, Leadville, and Salida repeaters. And I'm not thinking it's my calm external speakers and stuff, but I just don't really understand. It reaches a point where I can't even hear your call because the audio has such semblance and sharpness to it. I feel like I could save with it. I don't know if anyone else is hearing this or not. KD0VHD.
1: Well, I switched to a different input now. How's it sound now, Evan?
0: It sounds better. It does sound better, but still very trebly and sharp.
1: Well, I can't do too much about that now. I switched to a different input. How's it sound now?
0: Sounds the same as the last transmission.
1: Okay, I normally use Lyman. And I normally use Lyman, and I have a monitor. I have another monitor receiver that's monitoring myself on what I call a talkback channel, so I can hear myself as I'm coming over the air. And I'm also, when I have the system running here, I'm watching the other repeaters also as to what they're doing, at least watching the spikes I can see on the SDRs that I'm using to see what's happening, so I can watch the repeaters so I don't time them out. Not too much I can do about that. This is the way the rig is here. I do have a console, studio console system here. I just have to get some rewiring done so I get the studio console back into the radios again. WA3KLV.
0: Totally understand, and thanks for the explanation. I can't imagine that it's on my end. I've tried. And, of course, they're out of production, both the 8800 and the 8900 Yaesu, which I usually receive most of my VHF and UHF transmissions on. But I just didn't understand, and I wasn't sure if anyone else thought that your semblance and treble was a little bit sharper than most. And that's my only point, only trying to help. I didn't know. KD0VHD, name is Kevin. Thank you so much.
1: Yeah, okay, Kevin, no problem. No problem. And sometimes I don't talk across the hand mic properly. If I had the studio system rigged up here, I wouldn't be anywhere near the mic. It would be just like in any studio situation. And I'd be using a foot treadle. It's just I have more important things to take care of right now than wiring in the entire studio, push buttons and all that, everything that I had running here for a number of years. I basically did some revamping and managed to introduce some hum noise into the system, and I haven't been able to figure it out, and I just haven't had time to sit down and troubleshoot it. Anyway, WA3KLV.
0: Well, I wish you a good rest of your weekend. Keep an eye open for the blue moon, which is a full moon tomorrow night. And though it might not be blue, it's the second full moon in May. And thank you so much for your explanation. I'm just trying to figure it out on my end. But I don't hear this a lot. And going to three different machines, I was just wondering. So I thought I'd throw it your direction. And thank you so much for your response. I'll say 73, and thank you, KD0VHD.
1: Okay, no problem. No problem. Yeah, I'm hearing myself on talk back here, and obviously you hear yourself almost instantaneously. When I'm on HF, I go through SDRs, and I can hear myself there, and the SDRs all have a delay, so I can hear myself on a delay and make any adjustments I need. Okay, I gotta get paperwork taken care of here, and then go feed the kitty cats. WA3 Kelly.

0: 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This is Kilo Foxtrot Zero, Uniform Tango Sierra. Come again, please.
1: This is Kilo Mike 6, Mike Zulu Fox, Zapata Falls.
0: Thanks for coming back to me, sir. I'm running a rooftop strobe right now, and I need somebody to talk to try and chase down a little bit of RFI here, so appreciate you picking up. How's your night going?

0: Are you on a HD or mobile, maybe? Because you're coming through really crackly. I'm not getting a whole bunch of audio from you through the noise. And that's with me toggling my strobe on and off here.
1: Oh, I'm on a commercial HD. I don't have a mobile right now, so yeah, it's probably the wire. It seems like the downlink is a lot stronger than the uplink, unfortunately.
0: Well, here's what I'll say is that last transmission was significantly better than the previous. I was able to pick up everything you said, and the good news on my end is it was actually pretty clear. I clamped on some more ferrites and did some stuff with voltage and relocated the antenna a bit, so it seems like I cleared it up.

0: you know, you dropped back out again. That last transmission was just static on my end.
1: Yeah, it sounds like Salida's repeater doesn't have the best sensitivity of the gas station, because I think the gas station said that the downlink in here is really good.
0: That could very well be what it is, especially if you're on an HT. You mentioned you were on a commercial HT. Are you running a Motorola by chance? Because that's what I've got over here. I've got an XTS 5000 in the vehicle adapter right now.
1: Previously, I had an APX 8000. I'm running an EF Johnson BP 8000. Trying to get my boss to get me a APX 8000 again. I actually work today again, so. Get to play with radios all day and all night, per se.

0: You know, there are a lot worse things to do for a living, and if I could get my boss to buy me an APX 8000, I would have pulled off a miracle, because I don't get to touch radios at all at work. But just out of curiosity, how did you like that unit?
1: I think from a public safety user, I think the 8000, APX 8000 is a good radio because it's very simple. Not much customization, but it works, you know, like it works or it doesn't work. The PP 8000, you can do a lot of stuff, you know, having the turbo, having next edge, having 225, analog, and all of those basically in trucking too, so it's a whole kit and caboodle. I'm impressed with it further more than the APX 8000, so I'm pretty much sold, especially with the Wi-Fi programming. I was able to get a demo of the server, and it's really nice. I can be, I want to program some of the computers, so I remote log into my server at home, start programming it, and, you know, and I can have a little hotspot on my phone or whatever, and then push the updates to my to my radio that I'm holding currently. So the radio management's a lot better on it than the Motorola, I would say. But overall, it's a really good ham radio if you have the disposal.
0: Yeah, it's I'm maybe using 10% of the capability of this Motorola here, because it's got P25 and trunking and all that fancy stuff, and I just have a handful of simplex and repeaters programmed into it. The main attraction for me was actually the vehicle adapter, was the ability to, because occasionally I work at some of the rally races around the country, and they do 2-meter for a lot of their communications, and having a way to get in and out of the truck in addition to the mobile radio that I have was something that was super attractive about the vehicle adapter specifically. Didn't have to carry, you know, have 2 mobile radios and then a handheld still. I could just take one in and out of the vehicle with me and do what I needed to do.
1: Yeah, I agree with you. I like the versatility of the ATX 06, yes, for the vehicle adapters. I definitely love those words. I'm trying to get a 8000 and get a little vehicle adapter and see if I can hack up a couple of amplifiers, get a little diplexer, and do some very rudimentary stuff. Of course, no drilling on my work truck, just throw a couple 3 mag mounts and put the amplifier on the VHF, UHF, reach dark tools. Yeah, I'm still waiting for that. I'm still fairly new with the Motorola now. So. Then there's the government of the world, and I guess, how'd I say it, the tides have basically changed more, but I think we've got a recall.

0: Yeah, there are so many things outside of ham radio that these commercial guys get to play with that are just insanely cool. And if you're not involved in public safety or have any of the business stuff, I mean, you only get to utilize a portion of it. I'll tell you, that Wi-Fi programming that you have, that sounds awesome, because trying to learn the Motorola CPS and then flashing the radio was an adventure, we'll say. That was significantly more difficult than anything that I had done programming-wise on any of these other radios. I mean, everything else I've used Chirp, and it's just worked, and everything has been simple and straightforward. Trying to learn CPS has been... I got to figure it out now, and I will say there are a lot of really cool features that you can do with this radio that you wouldn't be able to do with ham stuff, so that's also been super cool. And just as a side note, I've had the strobe running this whole time, and it really seems like we're in the clear. I've had it on the random pattern generator, and I haven't really heard any noise from the strobe the entire time we've been talking here, so this has been awesome. Kilo Foxtrot Zero, Uniform Tango Sierra.
1: Well, my battery is starting to die. I'm probably going to swap batteries here, but yeah, I hear a little bit of background noise, but I think it's one of the repeater fans, so I don't think it's you, but anyways, I'll be right back. I'm going to swap batteries in case it's

0: KF0UTS, KF6, is it NVS there? I didn't quite catch that full call sign.
1: Oh, sorry, Kilo Mike 6, Mike 0 Fox.
0: Kilo Mike 6, Mike Zulu Foxtrot. It has been a pleasure talking to you, sir, and it's always fun to talk to somebody else who's using one of these old commercial radios. Really appreciate your help as I'm working through chasing down some of these demons here. I am back mobile. I am heading home. But my name is Luke, by the way, and like I said, I really appreciate your time. This has been super, super helpful.
1: Oh, yeah, no problem there. Evan, here's Isaac, India, Sierra, Alpha, Alpha, Charlie. Yeah, I'm visiting from New Mexico, but definitely like coming out to Colorado. I used to live out here, but hey, as a commercial as well as a amateur radio operator, I'm more than happy to help whenever I can.

0: Right on. Well, pleasure to meet you, Isaac, and thank you again for the help. I'm only about a quarter mile from my house here, so I'm going to get clear of the air here. And it's good to meet you, and thank you again. I hope you have a good night.
1: Well, I'm going to get back to enjoying camping here, so I'll bid you 73s as well there, Camp 6MDM.

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KF0LWE.

0: Kilo Foxtrot Zero Foxtrot X-ray Alpha. And just a quick question, if I could get a signal report on, I don't know if I've got my tone set up correctly or not, and I'm driving, so I don't want to sit here and play with it.
1: KF0XFA, this is KF0OOJ. You're coming through loud and clear on my radio. KF0OOJ.
0: Copy that. Thank you. I appreciate it. I had messed around with this radio and had one wrong, and then I programmed another one, and I didn't know if, I don't know what, it's got like 60 channels in there, so I appreciate it. KF0, sound like you said OJ. Thank you. KF0FXA73.
1: KF0FXA, yeah, you're full fighting in the repeater, basically, you know, no static, and yeah, you're sounding loud and clear. I'm happy to give a signal report. This is Kilo Fox Zero, Oscar Juliet, OJ, as some people.

This is Mike Kilo Foxtrot Zero Whiskey Echo monitoring Colcon for the Colorado Emergency Reporting Network to answer any emergency call for help when 911 is not available. KF0LB.

0: 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How you doing today?
1: I'm doing fine. I'm just heading through Burlington on my way home from Kansas, so I thought I'd see who was on the radio this morning. How you doing yourself?
0: Not too bad. Hopefully that drive is treating you well. Just had some breakfast with the wife, and we're going to putt around and see a couple of open houses, kill a little bit of time.
1: That sounds good. Yeah, I know everything is fine. We were off the road yesterday before all the dust storms hit, and they had one that they posted that was imminent danger for our area, and we could just see the trucks filing in one by one. But we had already settled in about, a couple hours before that, so it didn't really affect us.

0: Well, that's good. The drive hasn't been too bad for you. I have historically had some problems on that exact stretch that you're in, but I'm usually making that trip during the winter. I was towing a little 19-foot camper back from Tennessee, I believe it was early 2025, and the road was slick and the wind hit me just right, and it blew that trailer sideways and took the truck with it. And I'm just glad I didn't roll, because I ended up in the median, and it was not a good time. And shortly after that, they actually closed the road down.
1: Yeah, it does not surprise me. We were headed out a little over a week ago to Illinois to see my daughter and help her out. Got a couple of kids and her husband serving overseas with a RAN deal going on, and it took us a lot longer to get across than we thought, because we came in and then all of a sudden the tornadoes started hitting and the hail started hitting, and so we decided to hold up early for better weather and then went ahead. But yeah, it can definitely blow it over. I drove a truck for about 4 years, and, you know, wind is nothing to be messed with. This is KB7 CQT for identification.

0: what kind of freight were you doing when you were truck driving? Were you doing LTL or express or long haul type stuff?
1: No, I was doing long haul type stuff. I had gotten in a situation where I was laid off and couldn't get a job and decided to get trained as a truck driver and did long haul, and I did that for about 4 years, and then I got on with a autonomous truck driving company that did all yard trucks, automatic trucks in the yard. To test their trucks, they needed CDL Class A licenses for that, and so I did that, and then I decided to retire.

0: crazy how much automation they've been able to bake into a lot of this stuff that used to involve a lot of manual input from humans. I've seen some stuff, I can't remember what the code name for it is, but Walmart is building, like, drone docks at a lot of their stores in, I believe they're starting in Texas, so they can start doing drone deliveries to homes.
1: Yeah, I had heard that, but I've never seen one. Yeah, these trucks were fairly amazing. It required a licensed driver inside the truck by the company. It wasn't required by law, but so while they were testing new software and stuff, but then occasionally we would test it with nobody in there, and they were flawless. They were running down it. One paper company, they had done over 10,000 trailers moved in and out of the docks with zero issues, zero accidents, zero close calls. So they're a reality. They're just not everywhere yet. And these were only inside of truck yards or terminal situations. These were not on the open road.
0: I'm guessing all these were primarily electric instead of internal combustion for their prime mover. I'm an electrician by trade, and a lot of what I've seen recently is a lot of these large warehouses like Amazon and Walmart and all these distribution centers, we've been installing EV chargers on a semi-truck scale, so just massive ones that they can park their yard trucks at overnight to charge them so they don't have to have a fuel depot on site.
1: Yeah, these were 100% electric. The chargers were massive. The charge lasted for a good two shifts before it had to be recharged. If we weren't going to use a truck, we'd bring it in and put it on a quick charger type thing, but for the most part, they lasted and did pretty well. So I think this is the wave of the future. I don't know what they'll run when they are constantly running, but we were pretty much constantly running. I mean, we'd run program after program and, you know, only stop the truck if it was in danger of crashing or something wasn't working right on it, so then the engineers would have to come out and take a look at it.

Gotcha. Yeah, it wouldn't surprise me if a lot of these distribution centers become 80, 90, maybe even 95% automated. I mean, I don't know if you've seen the inside of some of these newer ones where they have all the robots on the floor for all the automated picking and all that stuff, and it's crazy the level of robotics that we're able to incorporate into everyday life now. Well, I don't know that everyday life is the correct term for that. I'll say industry. It's really moving towards a lot less people needed in the workforce, and it's simultaneously

job doing that anymore, so that's why I went out on the road. But it's been around for a long time, being perfected, and you know, I think Amazon has probably one of the biggest fully automated or as close to fully automated as you can get. But I've seen the downside of it too. You got to have an operation that's well tuned, because if people aren't really good at what they're doing, or the system isn't totally automatic from beginning to end, then you end up losing stuff. You know, you get in a thousand of something, and it goes into Never Never Land, and nobody knows where it went, and they can't find it because there's, you know, thousands of little slots for it to go in. So we saw a lot of that. So I think they've got that worked out now, but it's definitely one of those things that's been brewing for at least 20 years.

Yeah, that seems like that'd be one of the tough things to work out is error correction. I mean, you can't necessarily walk up to a robot and ask it, hey, have you seen this thing that I'm looking for? That's a little bit more complicated of a process, and like you were saying, if it's not automated correctly, it's, you know, you can scale pretty quickly. If you have one error that wasn't caught, you know, you can be 10, 20 feet in a big problem before you're able to figure it out, and then how do you roll it back? But I'm sure that's a problem somebody significantly smarter than I has already solved.

Colorado connection.

0: you repeat your last transmission? I was getting a whole lot of chops, but I was also on the other side of a hill there. Are you getting anything on your end? Because this whole time we've been talking, it has been, I have heard a little bit of interference as we've been going here.
1: Yeah, I'm getting some interference, and then I just noticed that I just passed a huge communication tower. It's probably operating at a lot higher power than I am, so he who has the power tends to win.
0: Copy that. Well, I tell you what, I'm about to my destination here, so I'm going to get clear of the air, but it was good meeting you. It was a pleasure talking to you, and name here is Luke, by the way.
1: Well, it was nice meeting you. I'm getting into some traffic myself. The name here is Wayne. Usually not able to get on this particular network, but anyway, I'll let you go and...

0: Hey, Mr. Marcus, your friend James. Kilo Foxtrot Zero Oscar Romeo Romeo. How you doing today, sir?
1: Good morning, James. I am doing okay. Just went to the gun club for a little bit. And I got to get home and clean up a little bit. My brother is singing in a concert tonight, so I guess a bunch of family is going, so I have to go do that now. How's things in the garage? Is it pleasant?
0: Yeah, it's beautiful up here today. I'm out, I guess I'm fabricating signs. You know, I make signs and metal signs. So I'm welding up some signs and got done with our church a little while ago. And man, it's a beautiful day. It sounds like you got some fun coming tonight. You got a lot of family and some singing.
1: Yeah, my little brother has been singing with the Colorado Symphony Chorus for a few years. They'll sing along with the symphony on some pieces there. So yeah, it should be fun. I have an aunt from Eastern Colorado that I haven't seen in several months coming in, so get to visit a little bit.
0: Hey, does that mean you got to do more driving? Is that downtown somewhere? Go ahead.
1: Yeah, I'm not a big fan of driving downtown. There's a big parking garage at the Denver Center for Performing Arts, so probably park there. Sometimes I've taken the light rail in, but I think I'll just drive to the parking garage. Well, the last time he had a concert was the Avalanche were just starting the playoffs, and the Rockies were playing, and boy, traffic downtown was nuts that day.
0: Yeah, I quit going down there when I stopped gigging so much, but I'd be down there every weekend for years and years, and summertime, you know, playing, you know, City Park or some festival or something down there. But I think the last time I went even close down there, wasn't even close to that, but was to HRO and. Man, there's a lot of sketchy stuff going on just out in the daylight. It's hard to go down there. There's enough stuff going on up here from people riding the bus. Go ahead.
1: Yeah, things get sketchy downtown. Years ago, I used to be able to carry in the Betcher Concert Hall, and then they added the metal detectors 3 or 4 years ago, so. Yeah, I don't know. I enjoy seeing my brother singing, but some of the hassle that goes along with it is a bit of a turn off.

0: Well, it sounds like you had a good day at the range here. Did you spend a lot of time there, or was it just a quick in and out?
1: Oh, only about an hour and a half. I really just wanted to test some things out, practice some magazine changes. So I was just loading one or two rounds in magazines and practicing some reloads.
2: WB2Y1.

0: maybe not. Well, yeah, that sounds fun. My navigator, she got one of those easy 380s, and I mean, they're notorious for jamming. I don't know how to fix that, and I've replaced springs and looked at feed ramps, but I guess it's just a known problem with those Smith 380s. And so if ever you want to work on dealing with jams or malfunctions or you know, dropping and working magazine exchange, that's the one to use because it's inevitable. It'll stovepipe or, you know, something like that.
1: My wife has a little 380. I don't have any 380s, but I have quite a few Smith & Wesson 9s. So I was shooting a Smith & Wesson 9 this morning and then a new SIG 9mm. But I forgot I was going to play with the open sights on it, and then I was going to put a red dot on it, but I left the red dot sitting at home on the desk. I forgot to throw it in my bag, so I might have to put that on. I might go back out after the concert later.
0: Oh, that sounds like afternoon show or something. That's good. You get out of there and get back before it gets dark.
1: Yeah, usually on Sundays the symphony does something around 1 o'clock, so yeah, we'll get out of there at a good time. Unless the family wants to go eat afterwards, they tend to want to do that. And I do like to eat, but I think I'd rather just go home and go back to the range. And zero MTN mobile. Now, so far, 270 on the way to the range and 270 on the way back is moving. Sometimes this turns into a parking lot for no apparent reason. Just, I guess, two lanes and a lot of people live here now.
0: Yeah, Roger that. Well, hey, Mr. Mark, you be safe. You know, head on a swivel wherever you go, and have a good time with your family there. And, you know, at the end, try to get some rest for tomorrow. You know, we're back at it. So, well, November Zero, Mike Tango, November. We'll say 7-3 for now, and you get where you're going safe. It's your friend James, Kilo Foxtrot Zero. Oscar, Romeo, Romeo.
1: Yeah, back to work tomorrow, and then I don't know what I'm doing yet tomorrow. I got some maintenance at work I want to work on, so maybe I'll get some time to do that. And then a bowling pin match tomorrow night, so but those don't usually run too late. KF Zero, Oscar, Romeo, Romeo. November Zero, Mike Tango, November Mobile. Have a good afternoon.

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1: 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Good morning, Kevin.
0: Well, good morning to you. And for some reason, I strongly opposed to calling you Mr. Mark. But at any rate, editorial comment. Did you work Bob or Joyce on Pikes Peak as W1AW/0 yet?
1: Well, when I was leaving the gun club, Joyce got on 520 and said they were going to go to 580, so I went there and I called a few times, but I haven't been able to hear them.
0: Okay, I'm just wondering, I thought I'd point it out to you. They are working 580, but I just wanted to make sure you were aware.
1: Yeah, I have 580 on the other side of the radio, and every once in a while something breaks and squelch, but nothing I can copy here from the mobile unit.
0: Yeah, I got you, Mark. They're fighting wind and stuff. But they should be up for another 3.5 hours or so. So I just wanted to bring it to your attention. I figured you knew about it. KD0VHD, good to hear you.
1: Yeah, Bob, he put out a couple of emails to some of the soda lists and said that they were going to be up there today. So I was hoping to work them.

0: Gotcha, Mark. I have a neighbor walking up my driveway right now, and rather than making him dance up the driveway, I figure I'd go out and see who it is. KD0VHD, 73.
1: Have a good afternoon, Kevin. 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

0: MTN KF0 IPD. Another Kevin.
1: We are just full of Kevins today. How are you doing this morning? Yeah, it's still morning.
0: Yeah, technically for another 33 minutes. Is that 146.580 he was talking about?
1: Yeah, correct. 580. So a lot of times when we're doing summit stuff and there's a bunch of us, we spread it out a little bit. A few years ago, somebody decided that 580 should be the adventure frequency.
0: Oh, okay. Well, Wednesday, I was up at K2AD's place and a little group of the Longmont Amateur Radio Club. We ran the W1AW stroke zero up there for a while. We did 20 and 40 up there. I meant to get up there yesterday, but I ended up contacting him last night on FT8. So I got my name in a logbook. Maybe I'll give this a shot and see if I can round them up on 580 then.
1: We've had some thunder and lightning up in Broomfield lately. I think I took the coax off the VHF radio. I'll have to hook the coax back on as I have the antenna up on the tower, so... Usually when I'm on Mount Hermon, I can work a net at the house up in Broomfield on the from the shack there.
0: Well, hopefully my little collinear here, I'm not too much farther south of you. I'm just off 84th and Huron, so maybe I can hit it off the collinear. I got a halfway decent line of sight that direction.

0: Yeah, I've hiked with Bob and Joyce a few times on New Year's days up Mount Hermon. It's kind of a fun group that does that.
1: Okay, well, let me see if I remember how to change what's not in memory on this Yaesu. You know, last time I did that, I did a manual dial-up to do something, and I ended up on a single sideband instead of FM, and all I was getting was the 50 hertz tone back. I'm like, what did I do wrong?
0: Yeah, my Yaesu 500, I have 520 and 550 programmed into it, but I did not have 580, so I had to go into VFO mode for a second and get that one locked in. So I'm listening on the other side of the radio to see if I hear anything.
1: All right, well, let me roll over there and see if I can raise them up or hear anything. I guess the optional would be if I can even hear them throwing out the CQ. So, all right, Mark, well, you have a good day, and hopefully you enjoy your family event there and all of the musical notes headed your way. KF0 IPD.
0: Yeah, it should be fun. The symphony's going to play, and my brother sings as part of the chorus to that. So, KF0 IPD, N0MTN Mobile.

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1: 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Got a S8 on my way.
0: This is KF4PMW station calling. You came in really, really muffled that time. Could you try again?

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1: N0JWR, Kilo India 4, Papa Mike Whiskey. Thank you very much. KF4PMW out.

0: November 0, Mike Tango, November, Mobile, Westminster.
1: Good afternoon, this is KG0.
0: Good afternoon, Kenny. How's the opening of the water park going?
1: All right. Our feature coaster that magnetic one was down, and we got it up in the nick of time, and then it went down again this weekend. Same computer in a different cabinet, so I think they realize they got to start dumping some serious cash into that one. To update all the PLCs and the software and everything else, it's probably going to cost them $500,000.
0: That sounds like a bunch of money to me. Did they get all the construction more or less wrapped up before they opened?
1: Yeah. I heard rumors that they're saying third week of June, but I'm saying I'm going to hold out for July 4th.
0: Well, I'm not familiar with the details, but it sounded ambitious to get it all done over the winter.
1: All right, hopefully you can hear me still. I'm losing the signal along the hatchback on 470. Give me about 5 minutes and I'll be clear. I'll be back on.
0: Yeah, a little noisy, but I could copy you there, so. Well, I went out to the gun club for a little while this morning, and then my brother was singing at Betcher Concert Hall. Turns out there was all sorts of things going on downtown, and the parking garage I was going to park at was full, and the parking lots around it were full, and I saw places offering $40 parking, and we turned around and went back home. My brother was singing there, and I had some other family there, so hopefully they're not upset with me for going back home.

0: Alright, KT0YZO, I think I got the repeater back here.
1: Hey, definitely sound a lot better than you did last time. I went to the gun club once this morning, came back, and we went downtown, and then I didn't do everything I wanted to do earlier, so I'm right back out to the gun club again.
0: Yeah, I need to find some time. I think now that I'm 6 to 2:30, Sunday through Thursday. My wife is on Fridays, off on Fridays, so she wants to do things on, you know, Friday, Saturday. That's basically our weekend now. So, yeah, maybe Monday, Tuesday or something on the way home, hang and stop, get a few rounds downrange. I gotta find my paperwork. Last October, I did my CCW renewal class. Lost that paperwork. I went and took the full class, and now I misplaced that paperwork. And that got put away somewhere. It's under a pile of stuff. Between the daughter moving home from college and her room, her roommate or friend moving in with us because she found a job here. She's got to get herself on her feet. We've had to move things around and consolidate things and make room for everybody, and I know paperwork's sitting here. It's just under a pile somewhere. I gotta start going through it. Haven't had time. I gotta go through it and find all that paperwork so I can get my concealed carry back valid.
1: I took full CCW class last October. I had to renew early in April. And then Monday, Tuesday this past week, I did CCW instructor class. So turned in some paperwork with Broomfield PD to get on their verified list. And I got to start putting a class together.
0: Well, I'll keep you in mind, because if I can't find my paperwork, I may need to do this a third time. That's kind of shameful to say, but it's a fact.
1: Yeah, I know I leave mail on the front table, and then Annette will go through the mail, and then I go through some of the mail, and then we have to exchange mail piles and figure out where everything ended up sometimes.

0: So, I was saying, answer your question before. I don't know if that came through, but, there's, I heard rumor they're thinking the third week of June, but with everything that's going on, once we get the site inspected and all the approvals, the state approvals and certifications and everything, and then we go through the training and stuff that we got to do and whatnot, orientation on the new pump rooms, chemical systems and everything, I really don't see us opening it to the public until July 4th. Before any guesses at opening it before July 4th is, I don't think is realistic.
1: So most of the park is open. It's just the new stuff that's not open yet.
0: Correct.
1: Were you doing any of the wiring, or were they having some other contractors doing it?
0: Oh, no. It's all on the, all contracted out. However, I have had to do a lot of cable tracing of the existing stuff. They've hit the new stuff. Each contractor coming in and doing their share has hit the new stuff several times. So the new stuff's been rebuilt several times. Ironic, things like that. So, I've had my hand in there on quite a bit of things.
1: And once it's all handed off, are you going to be responsible for maintenance on it?
0: Yes. And the short answer is yes. Anything that I don't know how to put this. There's a short list of things that are going to be carefully watched for warranty purposes. Anything that would be considered to be warrantied

0: Well, my wife and I drove downtown for my brother's concert, and the parking areas I was planning on were all full, and seemed to be lots going on downtown and a baseball game, and we sat in traffic for about 30 minutes, and then we decided to go back home, so. And I've discovered a bunch more traffic here on my route back to the gun club, and 0MTN slightly mobile.
1: So, which gun club, when you say the gun club, which gun club are you talking about?
0: Just east of Denver, the Aurora Gun Club. I've been a member out there for a long time, and outdoor berms, and I like shooting there.
1: Okay, I've never gone there. I've been by it, seen it, looked into it a couple times, never actually went there. For convenience, since they're indoor ranges, but the Centennial Gun Club is where I typically go, and there's one a little closer to my house. Oh, I can't remember the name of it now. I'll remember when I don't need it. All right. I just pulled into the pharmacy. I'm going to stop and pick up the wife's prescription. I'll be back in 5.
0: Hopefully it's good mood pills. Anyway, I'll catch you here in a bit. KE0YZO and 0MTN Mobile 270.
2: N0MTN, KY0JM, if you're on 270, I hope you're going north, because coming down onto East 70 at Peoria is just a portable parking lot. How you doing, sir?
0: I'm doing all right, except I spent enough time in portable parking lots today. I imagine I'll get through it at some point. But yeah, 270 East, join up with I-70, and then over there near the 470 interchange, jump on Gun Club Road.
2: Yeah, roger, roger. Did I hear right, you're heading to the range?
0: Yeah, I picked up a couple of new pistols for some of the IDPA and bowling pin stuff. And there's a bowling pin match tomorrow night. I wanted to go play with the gun a little bit more.
2: Roger. It actually caught me coming from Bass Pro Shop going down to Cherry Creek to the shooting center. So, playing the optics game and putting a Geotech onto the Beowulf and then split the magnifier between that and the 5.56. And got the 6.5. I got to get sighted in for a new scope today.
0: Oh, that sounds like fun. I got a SIG Romeo Pro red dot to put on the new SIG P211. I was going to play with the sights, the front sight on the pistol a little bit more. And then once I got front sight where I was happy with it, then I was going to put the optic on and get that sighted in and use that at a bowling pin match tomorrow night.
2: Nice, nice. Even if it doesn't come together for you, it's still an afternoon at the range, so it beats a bad day or a good day at the office.
0: Yeah, I'm thinking tomorrow is going to be a maintenance day for me at work. I don't think I have any

0: I got a feeling I'm going to be trapped out at the fuel center at King Soopers tomorrow, so in between dialing in the Beowulf and the 6-5, I should be able to limp on an injured wing for a while, I think. Knock on wood.
1: Yeah, I kind of wanted something new for the matches, the IDPA and the bowling pin, and picked up Smith & Wesson M&P competitor, 5-inch barrel, and then I was reading some of the notes on the bowling pin matches. They want to limit us to 4.5-inch barrels. And I think, well, I was looking at that SIG 211 as well, so I picked that one up, and that's one I'm going to use tomorrow night. It's 4.4-inch barrel. Has a compensator on the end, so I'm hoping they're not just going to grab the tape measure and go from the chamber up to the end of the compensator and say I'm over. I don't think they will. That's just a worst-case scenario, I guess.
0: You call it worst-case, I call it Murphy's Law. So, why are they trying to restrict the barrel size? Is it so it's more compatible for people in their concealed weapon?
1: Yeah, that could be it. I was shooting them with a Smith & Wesson Shield Plus with a performance center, so it had a little bit longer, 4.1 inches on the barrel. And it did all right, but the grip on that one's a little smaller, and we do magazine changes, so I'm really having to let go of the grip to get my hand away from the magazine so it falls clear. So I thought, I'm going to get something with a little bit bigger grip. So I know I still need a lot of work with the gun. It's the shooter and not the gun. But I thought, I'm going to go ahead and get a more competitive pistol, and then I'll have to work on myself.
0: Hey, Roger. I did that a couple years ago, bought the Gen 5 G45, or G35, the Comp 9mm, when they first came out with Gen 5, and put a few rounds through it, got it all nice and dialed in on the bench, and went back to the 22 for practice, and I should really break that one out and get some rounds through it.
1: Well, not a Glock 22, but I was thinking about shooting a match today with a Smith & Wesson 22. They had a NRA action pistol match at my gun club. I had signed up for it, and then I realized, my brother's concert's at 1 o'clock downtown, so I withdrew from the match. But then at the club, they had finished up the match pretty early. So I probably could have gone and shot that match. It would have been fun. Kind of four different distances. You got the barricades and then the steel plates. It was fun. I did it about 2 months ago. Enjoyed it.
0: Yeah, Roger. Yeah, the Glock 4 G35 is their 9mm comp pistol, and then I did do the Glock 22 as well, because it's basically the same lower, same grip, and great little practice gun without having the heft of the big guy, and like I said, I need to get the big guy out, throw some rounds through, and get some practice back with her. Getting spoiled with the little one.
1: Well, I just joined that parking lot here, just coming up on Havana.
0: Yeah, have fun with her. I actually took the T25 route, so we're already down by Hilo and back up at speed.

0: requirements to join Aurora, because they are definitely a lot closer to Bennett for me.
1: Let's see, I don't know if you go online to get on the wait list, or you can also, if the gate's open, you can drive up to the clubhouse and ask to get on the wait list. I think they're done for the year as far as the new members. And I don't know how long people are on the wait list these days. I rather enjoy shooting there. I always worry about some days there being a match and not having a berm available, but it seems like I can always get in

0: it's definitely a good thing if you can get a firm, and I guess also a good thing if there's a lot of competitions there. Did they do any 22 bench rust?
1: Yeah, I'm pretty sure they do. I know I got the monthly email with the calendar in it this morning for June. We do pistol caliber lever action silhouette, 22 silhouette. They were doing a match, I think it was more of a practice match they were having today with the NRA silhouette, where they're shooting the very, very tiny animals with scoped 22s. And one of my friends from Boy Scouts way back when, he was there shooting. Well, he wasn't shooting. He was recovering from shoulder surgery. I chatted with him a little bit.

0: have done some 22 silhouette out at Colorado Gun Club, and it's a little different running up the distance and then bringing it back down to you, or you know, whatever sequence they're going in that day. So definitely some good holdover practice.
1: I really enjoy the lever action silhouette with the old Marlin 39A. The receiver sight. So I was dialing that in for how many turns of the elevation knob for the different animals.

0: character.
1: Yeah, I never really got into the lever action all that much. Went pretty much to the bench rest, and with that I did a Voodoo Gunworks assembly on a KRG chassis, and oh geez, what's on? I forget which brand scope, but it's a 7x26x56, so yeah, I can pretty much see what I need to see at 1,500 yards with that thing.
2: I'm curious what the slowdown is up here, because usually 270 and then Pena Boulevard, things will open up after that.
1: Near as I could tell driving through there, it looked like it picked up a little bit right after the Peoria exits for the HOV lane, and then immediately plugged right back up for the 225 Chambers Pena Boulevard mess.
2: And 0MTN Mobile. I'm in the far left lane, and we're moving. We're not stopping a whole lot. But looks like it's still busy up ahead.
1: Living out on the plains. Once you clear the Pena Boulevard part of it and go down to the two lanes, it actually picks up pace quite a bit.
2: Did you sign up to do the Borough Race Communications? I think it's... what is it? And then there's Fair Play. Usually at the end of July, I do the communications for some trail running races.
1: About as far as I've got on that, I've looked at Sharon's email and I've looked at the calendar, and Leadville shouldn't be a problem. Fair Play might be a bit of a problem for me today. I've got a cat show down in Colorado Springs that Saturday, and probably won't get back home till about 9 o'clock at night, and then trying to get up there for the 8:30, 9 o'clock-ish meeting at the gas station for Fair Play. I'm kind of scratching my head on whether or not I'm going to be able to make that and or put myself through it.

0: Yeah, just passing the Peña exit, and that's where all the traffic is messed up at, so I-70 opens up east right after that. So it's going to be a busy July. We're going to go to Anchorage, Alaska for a couple of weeks. There's a tractor show in Bird City, Kansas I want to do with my father, and then there's the Never Summer race. Then early August is the 14er soda event, so I'm hoping to free up some time there, but some of my FFL business is picking up, so I have to be available on evenings and weekends some for that.
1: Did you say FFL?
0: Yeah, I've been in gun business either part-time or full-time for about 20 years now.
1: Did not know that, and I'm going to file that away under good to know, need to know type information that I'll probably forget about when I need it. So, but yeah, always good to have that in the back of the mind.
0: Yeah, I got to meet up with somebody tomorrow for a transfer just before I head out to Bowling Pin. Palmetto State Armory, this guy ordered a little inexpensive 9mm, and Palmetto State Armory looked at his billing address as Boulder. And Boulder has a 10-round magazine limit. So the pistol should have come with a 15-round magazine, but they pulled it out because his address is Boulder.

0: get it. They did that to my Colt 556 when I bought it. So,
1: yeah,
0: not happy about that, but it is what it is. And, you know, one gun show later, I had enough of the larger mags to where I had a grin. So, yeah, it is what it is. If nothing else, I just claim that the large capacity 556 magazines are for the Beowulf. And at that point, that drastically drops the capacity and makes it compliant.

I-70 opened up, not nearly as many cars, but still people are doing under the speed limit for me. It's just like thinking about where I'm getting off. Do I need to pass or not? I'm thinking my wife has said, just be patient.

0: don't get off till Watkins, otherwise you're not going to get there.
1: Yeah, I used to go out there, and I could go out to Watkins. My dad has 40 acres at Watkins I can go shoot on to. No, here at the 470 interchange in Gun Club Road is where I get off here.

0: makes sense. Now, speaking of portable parking lots, I just got to the gate at Cherry Creek, so I should probably hang up and pay attention to Stupid as they try and decide if they have a permit or not, which line they want to get into. So, yeah, we'll say best of luck to you. Bunch of small, tight holes in paper, may they be coming your way, and we'll catch up with you later.
1: Yeah, 2009, 2010, I used to work for Gander Mountain. We had a guy there that worked one day a week for us for the discounts, and the rest of the week he worked out there at the Family Shooting Center. He moved to Wyoming quite a few years ago now. Talk to you later, N0MTN Mobile.
0: At 73 Mark, have a good one, and we'll catch you down the log. KY0JAM. I actually think I'm going to be QRT.

0: no bars in his house, and he brushed it off as work-related expenses, according to the document, and two people familiar with his employment history. Julia Angie is joining us now with just exclusive reporting. Sorry, Julia. What?
1: I know. Allie, when I first heard this tip, I didn't think it was real, and

0: Thank you, the mic check. This is KE0YIL.
1: KD0YAL, TN0IPD. You're in your repeater, but I am picking up some noise on your call there. Come back with a little more audio, and I'll be a little more listening to it.

YAL, if that was just you again, you're kind of holding the repeater. It's getting in there. It was enough to get you through the first time, but I don't know if it's the position you're at or the repeater you're on. But that last one was no audio, all carrier. Yep, I got a little of your acknowledgement there. Good luck, sir. Have a good day. KF0IPD. Listening.